as the coffee commands the torture of my bowels, pronouncing every word with a rigid insensitivity.

0: can I afford if I have to walk?
1: Papa, you gotta take care of now, you hear? Don't forget to drop me. All right now. I'll give him 2 weeks.

like to say, we hope Mr. Bob Kester be in the record business another 55 years. Is that all right? Long as he gonna record me and give me a bunch of money up front.

You know, Martin Luther King started something what nobody ever thought one day everybody would be free. The people thought, cause the poor black people was begging to be free, looking for freedom. That seemed like it was a crime to some people. They didn't notice it. But the day has come. Martin Luther King said it would be here one day. And it's here, coming strong all the time. Every country now, the people wants to be free, because they're tired of being held down by leaders. When you can do for yourself, you don't have to have no leaders to do it. Or they're looking out for themselves and they do you wrong. So all we want is freedom. That's what the whole world needs, freedom. You know, when the teachers go to teaching children in school about this piano, still they're telling them to bang on it. They don't have to touch it. Just open this piano and ask them what it means, which you know the children don't know. So you the teacher, and if you don't know yourself, ask somebody. When you open up this piano, you see freedom. You got to tell them it's freedom. And you let them know that nobody can play this piano, play the white keys and don't play the black keys. You got to mix all these keys together to make harmony. And that's what the whole world needs all over, to let people know they want harmony. And the world will become to be one. That will be the day

To become aware of my own sensuality, I first become fully aware of my own tactile sense. In dim light, I close my eyes and remove my clothes.

Do I lose his respect for being so wild? Hardly. He treats me like a rare and precious jewel. And he goes through the day proud of the fact that with me, he is the world's most imaginative lover. Men pick amazing places for sexual adventure. The wildest adventure proposed to me was in a bathtub we would fill with Jell-O. All I could think of was how many boxes it would take. What would be the most alluring color? The most delicious flavor? And how would that affect our oral explorations? If the Jell-O gets firm, would I bounce? As you look around for what's new and different, remember these three important weapons that should be learned to keep a man in love. Imagination, sensitivity to his moods and desires, and the courage to experiment with new sexual techniques, enticing situations and places. Lovemaking is physical, and so is its language. Suck, cock, fuck, and prick are not bad words. Used in the bedroom by lovers to describe parts of the body and physical activities, they are very proper indeed, and they distinctly enhance sex. Overhaul a prudish attitude. Don't bristle and stick up your nose, at least not up in the air.

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We dying broke, a little.

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I have been to another world and I have returned.

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But now there's no one there to say. It doesn't matter how much weight's brought. I pulled up from the shower drain. Narrow pause from the bones break. And collagen out of the brain. And so you keep.

Let's hear it for another great Italian, Alvin Lee, ladies and gentlemen. Vinny Butsis, Vinny's girlfriend, Butsis' girlfriend, Patty, Denny, Marty, forget your name even though you've been in the crew for a while, David, Ike, Tommy, Ed, another Vinny, Arthur, Al DiMiolo, ladies and gentlemen. Thanks for coming to the show. Hope you enjoyed it. On behalf of Alvin Lee, see you next time.

of Krog. Legend has it that he still animates the sphere of life from his tomb, that his body is invulnerable and inalterable, although constantly transpierced by natural and artificial projectiles, and that his spirit has continued to transverse the skies